0: of the work. More than 2,500 people in the Peace region are expected to be without power thanks to several planned outages from BC Hydro starting on Thursday, July 30th. Chetwynd residents are expected to be experiencing the most outages in that district. The outages will continue until August 12th. For a full list of where the outages will occur, see energeticcity.ca. The Fort Nelson Hospital and Healthcare Foundation is looking for participants to lie back and move for a charitable event. Scheduled for August 16th, the Fort Nelson Hospital and Healthcare Foundation will host a charity bed race to raise funds for a CT scan at the Fort Nelson District Hospital. However, according to the foundation's assistant, a lack of entrance before the August 16th date is making the foundation nervous. The race was scheduled to take place in May before a low entrance pushed the event to its current date. For all the details on these stories and more, you can visit energeticcity.ca. That was your news update. Let's take a look at sports. The top women's ice hockey coaches across Canada for 2026 include one in the Peace region. The nation's governing body, Hockey Canada, announced its Women in Coaching Awards for the 2025-26 season in late July, with Tumbler Ridge minor hockey coach Amy Heaton being named. She won the Community Award for the province of British Columbia. The Women in Coaching Awards were first announced in 2020, sponsored by insurance brokerage firm BFL Canada. And that's your look at sports. Traffic and weather is next, brought to you by Canadian Water. 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
5: All right, taking a look at what's happening out there according to Drive BC. I got nothing as of right now, but of course, tomorrow night, they're going to start some welding on the Taylor Bridge. That's going to start at 7 p.m., and that could cause some delays, and they're saying no overweight or extra wide traffic. And I'm sticking with my joke of I am personally offended because I am both. If you see anything else, let me know. 787-2222. When it comes to your weather throughout the rest of your evening, winds gusting to about 20, mainly sunny right now, changing to partly cloudy this evening, and the temperatures dipping down to about 9 degrees. For tomorrow, a mix of sun and cloud, winds gusting to 20, and a high of about 21. And finally, on Friday, mainly sunny again, winds to 30, and a high of 23. 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
0: The province of Saskatchewan is dealing with larger than expected mosquito population in 2026, but other insects await farmers in the province. According to a story on Farm News Now, a big reason for the jump in mosquitoes this year is the wetter conditions, causing eggs that have been dormant for up to 7 years, 7 years, to hatch this summer. Wheat midge, root maggot, and Bertha earthworms this year are other critters farmers might have to deal with during the season due to the wet conditions, according to the story. Take a look at the futures markets right now. Hardwood wheat is at $9.03 per bushel. Red feed wheat prices are at $7.83 per bushel. Canola is at $18.04 per bushel. Yellow peas are at $7.16 per bushel. And feed barley is at $5.12.
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Ella Langley, Be Her Margaret. Thank you so much for that one. Really appreciate it. And looking for your request as well. 787-2222. What do you want to hear? Send it in. It could be a text. It could be a call. You've heard me say it before. It could be a carrier pigeon. I don't care as long as it gets here. 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
5: In your Moose FM weather, it'll be mainly sunny through the rest of your day with winds gusting up to 20. It'll feel like 17 degrees. Tomorrow, a mix of sun and cloud. Winds gusting to 20 once again and a high of 21. Then on Friday, a mix of sun and cloud. Winds gusting to 30 and high of 23.
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So nominate them for the Burger King Coffee Break at moosefm.ca/coffeebreak. We'll be dropping off treats and coffee every week to a different local business. So make sure yours is on the list.

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I'm trying to find that song for you. That was Zach McPhee on 100.1 Moose FM. There we go. Chris Walker with you. Still looking for your request until the end of the hour, 787-2222. You can call, you can text, and you can send them in however you like. And if you're looking for fun, hey, I got a guy for that. See, I told you I was waiting for it. Kevin sent this one in. Thanks so much, man. Post Malone, Luke Combs. You're in 100.1 Moose FM.

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8: In your Moose FM weather, it'll be mainly sunny throughout the rest of your day with winds gusting up to 20. It'll feel like 17 degrees. Tomorrow, a mix of sun and cloud. Winds gusting to 20 once again and a high of 21. Then on Friday, mix of sun and cloud. Winds gusting to 30 and high of 23.
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Paul Brand, Alberta Bound. Oh, Emma. 100.1 Moose FM, Chris Walker with you. That pretty much does it for me today. Hey, if you got more requests, send them in. I'm not done. I'll bleed these into the 6 o'clock hour. You know me. I'm here to break all the rules.

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8: In your Moose FM weather throughout the rest of your evening, it's going to be partly cloudy. We'll see light winds, and the temperature will drop down to a low of about 9 degrees tonight. Tomorrow, a mix of sun and cloud, winds gusting to 20 and high at 21. And finally on Friday, mainly sunny, winds gusting to 30 and high at 23.
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10: In your Moose FM weather throughout the rest of your evening, it's going to be partly cloudy. We'll see light winds, and the temperature will drop down to a low of about 9 degrees tonight. Tomorrow, a mix of sun and cloud, winds gusting to 20 and high at 21. And finally on Friday, mainly sunny, winds gusting to 30 and high at 23.
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We sound a little something like this. Body like a back road, driving with my eyes closed. I know every curve like the back of my hand. Or we could sound like this. 5'9", brown eyes and a sundress, lust in my draw, and a small town accent. 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
7: In your Moose FM weather throughout the rest of your evening, it's going to be partly cloudy. We'll see light winds, and the temperature will drop down to a low of about 9 degrees tonight. Tomorrow, a mix of sun and cloud, winds gusting to 20 and high at 21. And finally on Friday, mainly sunny, winds gusting to 30 and high at 23.
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3: In your Moose FM weather throughout the rest of your evening, it's going to be partly cloudy. We'll see light winds, and the temperature will drop down to a low of about 9 degrees tonight. Tomorrow, a mix of sun and cloud, winds gusting to 20 and high at 21. And finally on Friday, mainly sunny, winds gusting to 30 and high at 23.
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6: In your Moose FM weather throughout the rest of your evening, it's going to be partly cloudy. We'll see light winds, and the temperature will drop down to a low of about 9 degrees tonight. Tomorrow, a mix of sun and cloud, winds gusting to 20 and high at 21. And finally on Friday, mainly sunny, winds gusting to 30 and high at 23.
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9: In your Moose FM weather throughout the rest of your evening, it's going to be partly cloudy. We'll see light winds, and the temperature will drop down to a low of about 9 degrees tonight. Tomorrow, a mix of sun and cloud, winds gusting to 20 and high at 21. And finally on Friday, mainly sunny, winds gusting to 30 and high at 23.
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7: In your Moose FM weather throughout the rest of your evening, it's going to be partly cloudy. We'll see light winds, and the temperature will drop down to a low of about 9 degrees tonight. Tomorrow, a mix of sun and cloud, winds gusting to 20 and high at 21. And finally on Friday, mainly sunny, winds gusting to 30 and high at 23.
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6: In your Moose FM weather throughout the rest of your evening, it's going to be partly cloudy. We'll see light winds, and the temperature will drop down to a low of about 9 degrees tonight. Tomorrow, a mix of sun and cloud, winds gusting to 20 and high at 21. And finally on Friday, mainly sunny, winds gusting to 30 and high at 23.
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6: In your Moose FM weather throughout the rest of your evening, it's going to be partly cloudy. We'll see light winds, and the temperature will drop down to a low of about 9 degrees tonight. Tomorrow, a mix of sun and cloud, winds gusting to 20 and high at 21. And finally on Friday, mainly sunny, winds gusting to 30 and high at 23.
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11: In your Moose FM weather throughout the rest of your evening, it's going to be partly cloudy. We'll see light winds, and the temperature will drop down to a low of about 9 degrees tonight. Tomorrow, a mix of sun and cloud, winds gusting to 20 and high at 21. And finally on Friday, mainly sunny, winds gusting to 30 and high at 23.
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9: In your Moose FM weather throughout the rest of your evening, it's going to be partly cloudy. We'll see light winds, and the temperature will drop down to a low of about 9 degrees tonight. Tomorrow, a mix of sun and cloud, winds gusting to 20 and high at 21. And finally on Friday, mainly sunny, winds gusting to 30 and high at 23.
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0: It's the beat of FSJ, brought to you by the Fort St. John Co-op. 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
6: In your Moose FM weather throughout the rest of your evening, it's going to be partly cloudy. We'll see light winds, and the temperature will drop down to a low of about 9 degrees tonight. Tomorrow, a mix of sun and cloud, winds gusting to 20 and high at 21. And finally on Friday, mainly sunny, winds gusting to 30 and high at 23.
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5: In your Moose FM weather throughout the rest of the day today, a mix of sun and cloud. Winds, those will only gust up to about 20. We'll see a high of 21 this afternoon. Tomorrow, mainly sunny, winds gusting to 30, a high of 23. And then on Saturday, we'll see some showers, winds gusting to 30 and high of 20 degrees.
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5: In your Moose FM weather throughout the rest of the day today, a mix of sun and cloud. Winds, those will only gust up to about 20. We'll see a high of 21 this afternoon. Tomorrow, mainly sunny, winds gusting to 30, a high of 23. And then on Saturday, we'll see some showers, winds gusting to 30 and high of 20 degrees.
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where we see the reversing falls. In Canada, we get to see them all. C-A-N-A-D-A, tell me, what's a tidal bore?

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2: In your Moose FM weather throughout the rest of the day today, a mix of sun and cloud. Winds, those will only gust up to about 20. We'll see a high of 21 this afternoon. Tomorrow, mainly sunny, winds gusting to 30, a high of 23. And then on Saturday, we'll see some showers, winds gusting to 30 and high of 20 degrees.
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5: In your Moose FM weather throughout the rest of the day today, a mix of sun and cloud. Winds, those will only gust up to about 20. We'll see a high of 21 this afternoon. Tomorrow, mainly sunny, winds gusting to 30, a high of 23. And then on Saturday, we'll see some showers, winds gusting to 30 and high of 20 degrees.
0: 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We just unbuttoned the top button. Welcome to After Dark.

Breaker 19, this here's a duck again. You got a copy on me, Pigpen, come on. Oh, negatory, Pigpen, there ain't no way out except for that one Atlantic Ocean. Now listen, drop them hogs off in Omaha and get over here in the short, cause it definitely looks like we got us a problem. Bears to the left, bears to the right, we didn't have no place to go. They had us backed up clean to the shore, and them cab over peach don't float. I says, Pigpen, I got me a good idea. Them friends of Jesus gonna save us. So praise the Lord, Mr. Ford, and follow that microbus 10-4.

0: sank about 110 of them. I says, Big Pen, they just didn't have no faith. They definitely gone 10-7. By the time we got into that Piccadilly town, about half of them was lost at sea. I says, break 1-9 for a 10-33. What we got was a cotton pick of BBC.
1: Say, Faversham, looks like the Americans have got themselves another bloody colony

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Look at them all. 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Hello. Some of our truck chaps are assisting them. Good show, actually.

0: And this here's the ultimate slab, because there goes a Mercedes truck. He says, break 1-3 for the strudel machine. You just blew the doors off in the duck. How about it?
1: Oh, some terrible duck. We are receiving word to word, but the speed limit of the Autobahn is 200 nickels. You travel too slow, but we're going to see you around. We're going, ain't it?
0: Well, we stopped for a coffee at West Berlin. The bridges had 100-mile key. I says, pay pen from here on, it's wall-to-wall bear. It says, bash the wall, we're going to see.

0: about 10-4, Big Ben. What's your 20? Australia. Mercy sakes, ain't nothing down there but Tasmanian devils and them Q-Ala bears. What's that? No double nickel lemon. We're going to be there in a short, Big Ben. This here's Rubber Dub 10-10 and doing it to it like Pruitt used to do it.
1: 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We sound a little something like this.
2: 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It's my kind of place.
1: Or we could sound like this.

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And the beer I had for breakfast wasn't bad, so I had one more for dessert.

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1: Rumors spread around in that Texas town about the shack outside the game. And you know what I'm talking about. Just let me know if you wanna go to that home out on the range. They got a lot of nice girls.

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3: In your Moose FM weather throughout the rest of the day today, a mix of sun and cloud. Winds, those will only gust up to about 20. We'll see a high of 21 this afternoon. Tomorrow, mainly sunny, winds gusting to 30, a high of 23. And then on Saturday, we'll see some showers, winds gusting to 30 and high of 20 degrees.
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2: 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And we put it in our latest album. 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
8: In your Moose FM weather throughout the rest of the day today, a mix of sun and cloud. Winds, those will only gust up to about 20. We'll see a high of 21 this afternoon. Tomorrow, mainly sunny, winds gusting to 30, a high of 23. And then on Saturday, we'll see some showers, winds gusting to 30, and high of 20 degrees.
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5: In your Moose FM weather throughout the rest of the day today, a mix of sun and cloud. Winds, those will only gust up to about 20. We'll see a high of 21 this afternoon. Tomorrow, mainly sunny, winds gusting to 30, a high of 23. And then on Saturday, we'll see some showers, winds gusting to 30 and high of 20 degrees.
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4: In your Moose FM weather throughout the rest of the day today, a mix of sun and cloud. Winds, those will only gust up to about 20. We'll see a high of 21 this afternoon. Tomorrow, mainly sunny, winds gusting to 30, a high of 23. And then on Saturday, we'll see some showers, winds gusting to 30 and high of 20 degrees.
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4: In your Moose FM weather throughout the rest of the day today, a mix of sun and cloud. Winds, those will only gust up to about 20. We'll see a high of 21 this afternoon. Tomorrow, mainly sunny, winds gusting to 30, a high of 23. And then on Saturday, we'll see some showers, winds gusting to 30 and high of 20 degrees.
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0: We are so excited to announce that Before the Piece is once again Podcast of the Year. 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
5: In your Moose FM weather throughout the rest of the day today, a mix of sun and cloud. Winds, those will only gust up to about 20. We'll see a high of 21 this afternoon. Tomorrow, mainly sunny, winds gusting to 30, a high of 23. And then on Saturday, we'll see some showers, winds gusting to 30 and high of 20 degrees.
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Blame.

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2: In your Moose FM weather throughout the rest of the day today, a mix of sun and cloud. Winds, those will only gust up to about 20. We'll see a high of 21 this afternoon. Tomorrow, mainly sunny, winds gusting to 30, a high of 23. And then on Saturday, we'll see some showers, winds gusting to 30 and high of 20 degrees.
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0: 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I'm Dub Craig, and this is your 5:30 news.
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0: The Fort St. John RCMP are investigating after one person was killed in a rollover involving a semi on Monday. Police say frontline officers, along with the Fort St. John Fire Department and BC Ambulance Service, responded to a report of a single vehicle rollover at 3:46 p.m. in the area of Montney Road and the 246 Road. Upon arriving on scene, emergency crews discovered a semi-truck with a trailer had exited the road to the right, rolled, and ended up in a ditch. The male driver of the truck was found dead at the scene. The road was closed for several hours into the evening while police investigated the incident. Dawson Creek-based app Wildfire Ready has reached over 5,000 downloads since its release earlier this year. Its founder says the app's purpose is to make fire information much easier to access on the spot. This includes wildfire locations, road closures, and smoke patterns. During beta, the application originally served BC and Alberta, but has since expanded to all of Western Canada and 18 U.S. states. And the Fort Nelson Hospital and Healthcare Foundation is looking for participants for its charity bed race on August 16th. The race is intended to raise funds for a CT scanner for the Fort Nelson General Hospital. In a bed race, teams of two push a hospital bed around a race course while a crocheted bed bug rides on top, representing a patient in bed. Once reaching one end of the track, teams then provide care to someone at the end of the course before heading back. In sports, Tumbler Ridge Minor hockey coach Amy Heaton has won a Hockey Canada's Women in Coaching Award in the community category. The Women in Coaching Award recognizes, quote, the country's best women behind the benches, end quote. Parents and players are invited to nominate coaches who have made a lasting impact on community hockey. A community coach is defined as one who coaches athletes of any age who play and compete in divisions where there is not a national championship identified as a culminating event. That's your news. Your weather and traffic are coming up.
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0: Today we're going to see mainly sunny sky and a high of 24 degrees, UV of 5. Partly cloudy tonight, hazy late this evening and overnight, a low of 12. Tomorrow, sunshine and hazy early in the morning. We'll see a high of 25, a humidex of 26, and then Saturday, showers and a high of 20. It's 11 degrees at the Moose under mostly cloudy sky. Looking at traffic quick, not a lot to tell you that isn't old news, but you will see some single lane alternating traffic at the top of the South Taylor Hill starting at 7 o'clock this morning. And more single lane alternating traffic as you head north on the Alaska Highway at the Beaton Bridge and then at the Boogie Bridge. Otherwise, if you see something else going on, call or text me on the Fort City Chrysler line, 787-2222.
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0: Keith Urban, where the Black Talk ends. Black Top ends on 100.1 Moose FM. Good morning to you. I am Dub. Just trying to mix up my breakfast this morning. You're like, what do you mean mix it up? I've been doing this like overnight oats thing for a couple months now. I kind of like it. Usually it works out really good, but today, not so much. I go to stir in my apples, which I've cut up and put on hop to stir in when I got to work here and got ready to eat. And it's like a rock in here. Clearly, did not put enough liquid in this last night because the oats and the, what are these, chia seeds or something like that, whatever they happen to be, just like absorbed all the liquid, just went and then turned into a brick of yogurty, honey, cinnamon deliciousness. Anyway, I poured some water on it, which is really lovely when you think about it. Just going to dilute that flavor that I spent some beautiful overnight time allowing this to, craft. And now it's coming together. But holy cow, it broke the plastic spoon I was using. That's how hard this thing was. Oops. And as I said, I've been doing this for a few months now, so I'd say it's pretty good for that really being the first time where I so severely misjudged the ratio of liquid to oats to, cinnamon, all that kind of stuff, right? Anyway, it's at least starting to look better. Whether it's going to taste any good after I added half a cup of water to make it able to be stirred, I'll let you know about it in a few minutes if it worked out or not.
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1: It's the beat of FSJ, brought to you by the Fort St. John Co-op. You're at home here. You're in Moose Country.

0: Well, an update for you. My overnight oats. Not bad. I'll give it a ding. Would have been better without the half a cup of water I had to add to it to make it edible, though. Anyway, something I noticed while coming into work the other day. I'm looking up at the roof, just like looking around. You know what I mean? I'm kind of in a daze when I get here. I've got enough wherewithal to kind of drive the car here, but, you know, I'm still waking up, let's be honest. Anyway, just sort of glancing around as I'm walking towards the entrance here, and I look up at the roof of the Moose Media building, and there's like foliage on the roof that I've never noticed before. Not a lot. It's not like a living roof, which you, I don't know if we have any of those in this town, but you sometimes see, right? But in kind of one corner, I just noticed some plants going up. They're probably weeds, let's be honest here, but probably thinking about how they got up there in the first place. Now, obviously, when I thought about it for more than half a second, well, the seeds from other weeds nearby, and there's plenty nearby here, probably flew up there and somehow, because they're weeds, are growing out of whatever's on the roof here. Never been up there. Can't tell you exactly what's up there other than it's a roof. And I kind of looked around and I could see that there's weeds on other roofs around here. And it got me to thinking about the concept of a living roof. You know what I mean? Planting stuff on the roof, perhaps. And whether it's now our responsibility to go up there and see what's growing there for sure, and if it isn't a weed, if it's something we want to cultivate, if we should, I don't know, keep it going. Like, would that be so bad for the roof to keep a plant up there? Keep it growing? Or will the roots slowly kind of get into the cracks that do exist on the roof? Because, you know, it's not a flawless thing, I'm sure. And undermine the structural integrity of it over months, years, however long it happens to be. Now, I assume those plants that are up there now will die in the wintertime. And that probably next summer and spring, there will be more seeds that fly up there and take hold. But, I don't know, maybe next week when the boss is back, I'll say, hey, we got to go up on the roof and check out what's growing there. Because even though it could be a weed, maybe it's something awesome, like a, I don't know, a banana tree or something.
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0: 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When hiking the trails this summer, beware of animals like bears, coyotes, and cougars.
1: Hey there, sugar. 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
2: From the energeticcity.ca newsroom, this is what's happening right now.
0: More than 2,500 people in the Peace are expected to be without power for stretches thanks to several plant outages from BC Hydro that start today. The outages come as Hydro plans to replace poles as well as do work on its equipment in several areas around the Peace. The outages will continue until August 12th. For a full list of areas impacted and the dates and times of planned outages, check the story at energeticcity.ca. The BC Society for the Prevention of Cruelty to Animals is continuing to push back against the decision made to end municipal animal control services in Dawson Creek. As of December 1st, the BCSPCA will no longer be under contract with the City of Dawson Creek to provide several services, including issuing bylaw infraction tickets, response to nuisance complaints, including barking dogs and noisy animals, and picking up or holding stray animals. Dawson Creek Mayor Darcy Dover says the decision to end their partnership was made after costs associated with municipal animal control services through the contract had doubled. Dover says council could no longer justify that level of funding, and the decision to end the agreement will save the city around $300,000 a year. The BCSPCA says the city's decision raises important questions about how these responsibilities will be managed moving forward and about the available resources to support animals. And the Fish and Wildlife Compensation Program is accepting grant applications for projects in the Peace region. Applicable projects would focus on compensating for the impact of fish, wildlife, and their habitat resulting from local dams in the region. These include the WAC Bennett Dam and the Peace Canyon Dam. Program is a partnership between the province, Fisheries and Oceans Canada, BC Hydro, and local First Nations. The sports and Tumbler Ridge Minor hockey coach Amy Heaton has won a Hockey Canada's Women in Coaching Award in the community category. The Women in Coaching Award recognizes the country's best women behind the benches. Parents and players are invited to nominate coaches who have made a lasting impact on community hockey. A community coach is defined as one who coaches athletes of any age who play and compete in divisions where there is not a national championship identified as a culminating event. That's news. Your weather and traffic are up next.
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0: Mainly sunny sky today. We'll see a bit of wind and a high of 24, UV of 5. Partly cloudy tonight with hazy sky this evening and overnight, a low of 12. Tomorrow, sunny with haze early in the morning. We'll see a high of 25, a humidex of 26. And Saturday, showers arrive. We'll see a high of 20. 11 degrees at the Moose under mostly cloudy sky right now. In traffic, not much to tell you about that you haven't heard much before, but let me try that again. Not much to tell you about that you don't already know. Heading north on the Alaska Highway, north of Pink Mountain, they're working on the Beaton Bridge. It's down to a single lane there. South of Prophet River, they're also working on the Boogie Bridge, down to a single lane there. And starting at 7 o'clock, heading south at the top of the South Taylor Hill, some ongoing construction will have it down to single lane alternating traffic. That's it, though. So if you see something else going on, call or text me on the Fort City Chrysler line, 787-2222.
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0: morning, my friend and I were talking about stories about leaving your car abandoned somewhere. She had this great idea. She's like, you should ask everybody about that. Where did they leave their car abandoned? I've never had this happen to me. I've had a blowout. You know, a couple of years ago, my tire just went not far outside of the city, as it worked out. So I was able to put the donut on and drive in under my own power. Got a new set of tires not long after. Thanks to a friend, Tanner. Shout out to him for helping me out that day. But that's really it. She, on the other hand, said that she was on a trip once, and this is from Edmonton and area, and said her car spent 2 weeks in Clearwater, BC, after needing major repairs. She had to take a Greyhound bus home, leaving the car to be fixed, and then took a Greyhound bus back to pick up the car. That's rough. I mean, that's... I don't exactly remember where Clearwater is exactly. That's a significant amount of driving. Yeah, just north of Kamloops as it is. So from Edmonton, I mean, that's pretty far away. Again, I'm lucky I've never had something like that happen to me. But I've certainly been on the highway and seen cars just sort of off to the side. Nobody's in them. Nobody's nearby and around, so they've clearly been picked up or, you know, can't get their car to move yet or waiting for the tow truck, whatever it happens to be. So I want to hear about these stories that perhaps have happened to you, where you've had to abandon your car somewhere because you ran out of gas or it needed repairs and you couldn't drive it anymore. 787-2222. Love to hear your story.
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0: The Fort St. John RCMP are investigating after one person was killed in a rollover involving a semi on Monday. Police say frontline officers, along with the Fort St. John Fire Department and BC Ambulance Service, responded to a report of a single vehicle rollover at 3:46 p.m. in the area of Montney Road and the 246 Road. Upon arriving on scene, emergency crews discovered a semi-truck with a trailer had exited the road to the right, rolled, and ended up in a ditch. The male driver of the truck was found dead at the scene. The road was closed for several hours into the evening while police investigated the incident. Dawson Creek-based app Wildfire Ready has reached over 5,000 downloads since its release earlier this year. Its founder says the app's purpose is to make fire information much easier to access on the spot. This includes wildfire locations, road closures, and smoke patterns. During beta, the application originally served BC and Alberta, but has since expanded to all of Western Canada and 18 U.S. states. And the Fort Nelson Hospital and Healthcare Foundation is looking for participants for its charity bed race on August 16th. The race is intended to raise funds for a CT scanner for the Fort Nelson General Hospital. In a bed race, teams of two push a hospital bed around a race course while a crocheted bed bug rides on top, representing a patient in bed. Once reaching one end of the track, teams then provide care to someone at the end of the course before heading back. In sports, Tumbler Ridge Minor hockey coach Amy Heaton has won a Hockey Canada's Women in Coaching Award in the community category. The Women in Coaching Award recognizes, quote, the country's best women behind the benches, end quote. Parents and players are invited to nominate coaches who have made a lasting impact on community hockey. A community coach is defined as one who coaches athletes of any age who play and compete in divisions where there is not a national championship identified as a culminating event. That's your news. Your weather and traffic are coming up.
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0: Mainly sunny sky today. We'll see a high of 24, UV of 5. Partly cloudy tonight, hazy this evening and overnight. We see a low of 12. Hazy start to the morning tomorrow, then we'll see sunny sky and a high of 25 and showers and 20 for Saturday, August 1st. 11 degrees at the Moose. It's mostly cloudy right now. In traffic, heading south on the Alaska Highway at the top of the South Taylor Hill down to single lane alternating traffic. And the usual heading north, some single lane alternating traffic at the Beaton Bridge and then even further north at the Boogie Bridge. If you see something else going on, call or text me on the Fort City Chrysler line, 787-2222.
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0: TC Energy Corporation reported a $987 million in net income attributable to common shareholders for its second quarter, which is up from $833 million a year earlier. Pipeline company says the profit amounted to 95 cents per share for the quarter ending June 30th, an increase from 80 cents per share in the second quarter of last year. TC Energy says its comparable earnings for its latest quarter amounted to 94 cents per share, up from 82 cents per share a year earlier. Revenue for the quarter totaled $3.96 billion, up from $3.74 billion. In June, the company approved two expansion projects on its Columbia Gas and Columbia Gulf systems to support increasing demand from gas-fired generation, including data center development. It says the Central Virginia Capacity Project is expected to be in service around 2028 to 2030, while the Clark Project has been anticipated in-service date of 2028 and together represent a capital investment of around $0.4 billion. Looking at the market numbers now, West Texas Intermediate crude oil is down 88 cents to $83.59 a barrel. Natural gas down a penny to $2.71 per MMBTU. TC Energy shares up $1.44 to $96.05. Shell ADR is up $1.88 to $90.22. And PennWest Petroleum is up 8 cents to $13.93 a share.
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0: Coffee? 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Laughs? 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Supermodel looks? You get what you get. It's the Moose FM Morning Show, brought to you by FSJ Return It. It's worth it.
1: I was talking about office birthday rituals yesterday a bit. I talked about how we do cakes here at Moose FM for everybody's birthday. Well, we're on quite the cake street in the office here because it was Pat Jameis's birthday 2 days ago. Yesterday, it was Lisa's birthday, and apparently we have another birthday today. So that was Cake Tuesday, cake yesterday, cake today. Delicious. And I gotta say, I mean, we had lots going on yesterday, because again, big thanks to Subway for stopping by, letting us try out the new sub dogs, which were really tasty. They also brought a lot of other delicious items as well for everybody to share, and it was wonderful. And in addition to that, we got cake. So it's like a great day around the office for free food. Anyway, got this 3-day cake streak going. Assuming everything goes to plan today and the cake for today's birthday shows up. I believe it's Robin's birthday. So we'll have to see. I know we were talking about this around the office recently about like when people's birthdays are. And after today, we don't think there's another one till September early on. And in September, it's my birthday. And less than a week later, it's another person in the office's birthday. So we're going to have like 2 cake days fairly close together again. Now, it isn't going to be 3 days in a row like we just had or about to have today, but gotta love when the cake is all kind of coming all at once. I love cake, man. What can I say? And the only thing better than cake one day is having cake 3 days in a row.
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0: 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We can't wait to see you there. 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

0: Good morning. I'm Dub, and this is your 7 o'clock news, which is brought to you by the Fort St. John Co-op.
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0: More than 2,500 people in the piece are expected to be without power for stretches thanks to several plant outages from BC Hydro that start today. The outages come as Hydro plans to replace poles as well as do work on its equipment in several areas around the piece. The outages will continue until August 12th. For a full list of areas impacted and the dates and times of planned outages, check the story at energeticcity.ca. The BC Society for the Prevention of Cruelty to Animals is continuing to push back against the decision made to end municipal animal control services in Dawson Creek. As of December 1st, the BCSPCA will no longer be under contract with the City of Dawson Creek to provide several services, including issuing bylaw infraction tickets, response to nuisance complaints, including barking dogs and noisy animals, and picking up or holding stray animals. Dawson Creek Mayor Darcy Dover says the decision to end their partnership was made after costs associated with municipal animal control services through the contract had doubled. Dover says council could no longer justify that level of funding, and the decision to end the agreement will save the city around $300,000 a year. The BCSPCA says the city's decision raises important questions about how these responsibilities will be managed moving forward and about the available resources to support animals. And the Fish and Wildlife Compensation Program is accepting grant applications for projects in the Peace Region. Applicable projects would focus on compensating for the impact of fish, wildlife, and their habitat resulting from local dams in the region. These include the WAC Bennett Dam and the Peace Canyon Dam. Program is a partnership between the province, Fisheries and Oceans Canada, BC Hydro, and local First Nations. To sports, and Tumbler Ridge Minor hockey coach Amy Heaton has won a Hockey Canada's Women in Coaching Award in the community category. The Women in Coaching Award recognizes the country's best women behind the benches. Parents and players are invited to nominate coaches who have made a lasting impact on community hockey. A community coach is defined as one who coaches athletes of any age who play and compete in divisions where there is not a national championship identified as a culminating event. That's news. Your weather and traffic are up next.
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0: Good morning. Mainly sunny sky and a high of 24, UV of 5 today. Partly cloudy sky. We dip to 12 degrees overnight. It'll turn hazy this evening and overnight as well. So some haze early tomorrow morning, then sunshine, a high of 25, and showers and 20 for Saturday. 12 degrees at the Moose under mostly cloudy sky. In traffic, some work going on the South Taylor Hill. So if you're heading down the Alaska Highway towards Taylor and Dawson Creek today, you'll see single lane alternating traffic there. Heading north, some single lane alternating traffic at the Beaton Bridge north of Pink Mountain and on the Boogie Bridge south of Profit River. But that's it. So if you see something else going on, call or text me on the Fort City Chrysler line, 787-2222.
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0: 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Call in your birthday, anniversary, or just say thanks, and you could win a $25 gift card to Pizza Hut.
1: 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Got one in from Roger already. Kendrick Chapman turns 22 today. Also, Carrie Brody is 57.

0: and pair happy birthdays to you, Kendra and Carrie. Some celebrity birthdays. It's a huge day for celebrities, so I've picked just a few, starting with actor Terry Crews, who is 58. He's a former NFL player, has become known for playing Chris's stingy father in the TV series Everybody Hates Chris. He was also on Brooklyn Nine-Nine as Sergeant Terry Jeffords. There it is. He's been Bridesmaids, The Expendables. He's done lots of things. Happy birthday to him. Arnold Schwarzenegger, the Governator, bodybuilder, actor, politician. He was in Predator, The Terminator, Total Recall, all that good stuff. He is 79 today. Once was Mr. Universe, the world bodybuilding title, championship, however it works. Director Christopher Nolan is 56 years old today. Of course, right now, his film The Odyssey is in theaters right now. He also did three Batman movies, starting with Batman Begins. He's done Inception and my favorite movie of all time, Interstellar. Wonderful filmmaker. Happy birthday to him. Lisa Kudrow, the actress and comedian, 63 years old today. Best known for her time on Friends. She's done lots of wonderful work outside of that, as well as Romy and Michelle's high school reunion. She has this show on called The Comeback that I've heard really great things about. Happy birthday to her. And finally, what the heck, let's do singer Kate Bush, who is 68 years old today. Her song Wuthering Heights back in 1978 is one of the most well-known British songs ever. One of her songs, Running Up That Hill, was in a Stranger Things episode back in 2022 and kind of threw her back into the cultural zeitgeist. Anyway, happy birthday to her. Again, if you got a birthday wish for me, you can call or text me on the Fort City Chrysler line at 787-2222. Like Nicole just did, a very happy birthday to Haley Rautenberg. This is coming from Nikki Picky Cleaning. Happy birthday to you, Haley.
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0: 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I'm Dub. 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
2: From the energeticcity.ca newsroom, this is what's happening right now.
0: A Fort St. John RCMP are investigating after one person was killed in a rollover involving a semi on Monday. Police say frontline officers, along with the Fort St. John Fire Department and BC Ambulance Service, responded to a report of a single vehicle rollover at 3:46 p.m. in the area of Montney Road and the 246 Road. Upon arriving on scene, emergency crews discovered a semi-truck with a trailer had exited the road to the right, rolled, and ended up in a ditch. The male driver of the truck was found dead at the scene. The road was closed for several hours into the evening while police investigated the incident. Dawson Creek-based app Wildfire Ready has reached over 5,000 downloads since its release earlier this year. Its founder says the app's purpose is to make fire information much easier to access on the spot. This includes wildfire locations, road closures, and smoke patterns. During beta, the application originally served BC and Alberta, but has since expanded to all of Western Canada and 18 U.S. states. And the Fort Nelson Hospital and Healthcare Foundation is looking for participants for its charity bed race on August 16th. The race is intended to raise funds for a CT scanner for the Fort Nelson General Hospital. In a bed race, teams of two push a hospital bed around a race course while a crocheted bed bug rides on top, representing a patient in bed. Once reaching one end of the track, teams then provide care to someone at the end of the course before heading back. In sports, Tumbler Ridge Minor hockey coach Amy Heaton has won a Hockey Canada's Women in Coaching Award in the community category. The Women in Coaching Award recognizes, quote, the country's best women behind the benches, end quote. Parents and players are invited to nominate coaches who have made a lasting impact on community hockey. A community coach is defined as one who coaches athletes of any age who play and compete in divisions where there is not a national championship identified as a culminating event. That's your news. Your weather and traffic are coming up.
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0: Good morning. Mainly sunny sky today and a high of 24, UV of 5. Partly cloudy tonight, hazy late this evening and overnight, a low of 12. Sunny and hazy early in the morning tomorrow, high of 25, and showers in 20 on Saturday. 12 degrees at the Moose under mostly cloudy sky. In traffic, heading north on the Alaska Highway, single lane alternating traffic at the Boogie and Beaton Bridges. And then heading south, you'll see some single lane alternating traffic at the top of the South Taylor Hill. That's it, though. So if you've got something else going on that you see is happening in traffic, please get in touch. Call or text me on the Fort City Chrysler line, 787-2222.
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1: There's $60 on this co-op cash card this morning, and it's all yours if you're the first to correctly name this call. Now it is Thursday at the co-op, which means, well, it's another day of the week. 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Now, here's some of the guests we had yesterday that are wrong. 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We've also had jackal and coyote. All incorrect. 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Again, it's $60 in co-op cash. 787-2222. 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

0: 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You heard right! 100.1 Moose FM and Butner Farm Equipment want to help you rob the boss's safe with Operation Outlaw! 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
2: It's the call you're trying to name for $60 in Co-op Cash on the text line. Is it a Tasmanian devil? No! Guys are trying to kill me. All right, we also had Frog Guest. And Roger, it's a very unhappy motorist sitting in a drowned car under an underpass in Edmonton after the latest downpour. No, it's not that either. All right, let's hear the sound one more time. 787-2222. You can call or text in your guesses now while we listen to this classic by Aaron Pritchett. It's My Way. It's on 100.1 Moose FM.

0: Last round of guesses for name that call on the phone line. Wild pig, wild boar, ferret, wolverine, and badger. Nope. On the text line we had, is it Donald Duck? No, Donald Duck's fictional character. We also had badger again, moose, elk, wildebeest, and a very angry chihuahua. No. But hey, thank you very much for the calls and texts today. Nobody got it right, though. So I'm going to add another $10 to this co-op cash card. You're playing for $70 tomorrow morning.
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0: 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I'm Dub, and your 8 o'clock news is brought to you by Ritchie Brothers.
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2: From the energeticcity.ca newsroom, this is what's happening right now.
0: More than 2,500 people in the piece are expected to be without power for stretches thanks to several plant outages from BC Hydro that start today. The outages come as Hydro plans to replace poles as well as do work on its equipment in several areas around the piece. The outages will continue until August 12th. For a full list of areas impacted and the dates and times of planned outages, check the story at energeticcity.ca. The BC Society for the Prevention of Cruelty to Animals is continuing to push back against the decision made to end municipal animal control services in Dawson Creek. As of December 1st, the BCSPCA will no longer be under contract with the City of Dawson Creek to provide several services, including issuing bylaw infraction tickets, response to nuisance complaints, including barking dogs and noisy animals, and picking up or holding stray animals. Dawson Creek Mayor Darcy Dover says the decision to end their partnership was made after costs associated with municipal animal control services through the contract had doubled. Dover says council could no longer justify that level of funding, and the decision to end the agreement will save the city around $300,000 a year. The BCSPCA says the city's decision raises important questions about how these responsibilities will be managed moving forward and about the available resources to support animals. And the Fish and Wildlife Compensation Program is accepting grant applications for projects in the Peace Region. Applicable projects would focus on compensating for the impact of fish, wildlife, and their habitat resulting from local dams in the region. These include the WAC Bennett Dam and the Peace Canyon Dam. Program is a partnership between the province, Fisheries and Oceans Canada, BC Hydro, and local First Nations. The sports, and Tumbler Ridge Minor hockey coach Amy Heaton has won a Hockey Canada's Women in Coaching Award in the community category. The Women in Coaching Award recognizes the country's best women behind the benches. Parents and players are invited to nominate coaches who have made a lasting impact on community hockey. A community coach is defined as one who coaches athletes of any age who play and compete in divisions where there is not a national championship identified as a culminating event. That's news. Your weather and traffic are up next.
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0: Good morning. Mainly sunny sky today. High to 20. For UV of 5, partly cloudy tonight, hazy late this evening and overnight, a low of 12. Sunny and hazy tomorrow, at least early in the morning, then just sunny. We'll see a high of 25 and showers and 20 for Saturday. 12 degrees at the Moose, it's under mostly cloudy sky. In traffic heading south, you'll see work on the top of the South Taylor Hill. This is on the Alaska Highway. It's down to a single lane there. And then heading north, also on the Alaska Highway, just north of Pink Mountain at the Beaton Bridge, and just south of Prophet River at the Boogie Bridge. There's construction on each of those bridges, so down to single lane alternating traffic in both spots. If you see something else going on, call or text me on the Fort City Chrysler line, 787-2222.
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1: Is happy Thursday, King.
2: Happy Thursday, and a little bit of a cooler one.
1: Yeah, at least to start this morning. We'll have to see what happens through the day, but it's the perfect day to get yourself like a big, juicy, just filling a void kind of meal from BK. And the Roadhouse is one of those sandwiches that can really do this for you, eh?
2: It absolutely is. And I mean, what's cool about the Roadhouse is it comes on either beef or on our Canadian crispy chicken. So depending how you're feeling for the day, you get to decide. If it is the beef version, of course, it is a half a pound of flame grilled beef that is going to have cheese and bacon. And we're going to top that with our new crispy, crunchy rings. We're going to smother that in barbecue sauce on a freshly toasted sesame seed Whopper bun. Now, if you go to the chicken version, it is the very same build. Chicken, cheese, bacon, crispy, crunchy rings, smothered in barbecue sauce, and then, of course, on a freshly toasted potato bun.
1: Well, you've done it again, King. I am officially hungry.
2: It is the option for today. I don't know. I mean, you can have beef, you can have chicken, you can have both. But on cooler kind of days like this, where we're getting into August a little bit, I'm a fan of those warm comfort burgers.
1: Absolutely. And by the way, a quick reminder to you, you can get yourself an excellent breakfast at BK kind of during the mornings, which is happening right now. But you can always get yourself a burger 24 hours a day at Burger King. So if you're not ready for the Roadhouse now, but you work night shift and you're on your way to work first or on your way home in the middle of the night, you could still get it. Okay. That's the real key here. All right. Now it's your chance to win yourself something for free from BK by playing the King versus the Streets. You just call me now at 787-2222. If I pick up the phone and get your number, I will automatically give you a Burger King beverage of your choice. If you beat the King in the trivia contest, that beverage gets upgraded to a meal of your choice. Made your way, BK. Now, it looks like we got somebody on the line
3: somebody
1: here.
3: Somebody on the line.
1: Hello, you're on Moose FM. Who's this?
3: Daryl.
1: Daryl, calling in again. How are you doing today, Daryl?
3: Not too bad. Enjoying this little bit of cool weather.
1: Yeah, a little bit of cool weather, eh? Okay. Well, let's get to it, Daryl. You know the drill. Here is your first question. Daryl, in what city does the Tour de France end? Does it end in Paris, Nice, or Lyon? What do you think?
3: Nice.
1: All right, King. In what city does the Tour de France end? Paris, I guess. Paris, Nice, or Lyon?
2: I'm going to go Lyon.
1: All right. You're actually both incorrect. It ends in Paris. It ends in Paris. Okay. Let's go to a second question. Okay. This is a fun one. Captain Crunch's flagship is named for what fish? His flagship, Daryl. Is it the guppy, the carp, or the marlin?
3: The marlin.
1: King, Captain Crunch's flagship is named for what fish? The guppy, the carp, or the marlin?
2: I'm going to go with the marlin.
1: Again, you're both incorrect. It's the guppy. The guppy. You go to a third question here. Daryl, a Kirby grip is the British name for what hair accessory? A hair clip, a scrunchie, or a bobby pin?
3: A bobby pin.
1: King, a Kirby grip is the British name for what hair accessory? Hair clip, scrunchie, or bobby pin?
2: Scrunchie.
1: Correct answer. Bobby pin, winner, Daryl. Well done.
3: Right up.
1: All right, Daryl, hold the line for a second. We'll get some more info. But thanks for playing, everybody. Have an excellent Thursday, eh?
2: Have a Roadhouse of a day.
3: Thank you very much.
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2: The Fort St. John RCMP are investigating after one person was killed in a rollover involving a semi on Monday. Police say frontline officers, along with the Fort St. John Fire Department and BC Ambulance Service, responded to a report of a single vehicle rollover at 3:46 p.m. in the area of Montney Road and the 246 Road. Upon arriving on scene, emergency crews discovered a semi-truck with a trailer had exited the road to the right, rolled, and ended up in a ditch. The male driver of the truck was found dead at the scene. The road was closed for several hours into the evening while police investigated the incident. Dawson Creek-based app Wildfire Ready has reached over 5,000 downloads since its release earlier this year. Its founder says the app's purpose is to make fire information much easier to access on the spot. This includes wildfire locations, road closures, and smoke patterns. During beta, the application originally served BC and Alberta, but has since expanded to all of Western Canada and 18 U.S. states. And the Fort Nelson Hospital and Healthcare Foundation is looking for participants for its charity bed race on August 16th. The race is intended to raise funds for a CT scanner for the Fort Nelson General Hospital. In a bed race, teams of two push a hospital bed around a race course while a crocheted bed bug rides on top, representing a patient in bed. Once reaching one end of the track, teams then provide care to someone at the end of the course before heading back. In sports, Tumbler Ridge Minor hockey coach Amy Heaton has won a Hockey Canada's Women in Coaching Award in the community category. The Women in Coaching Award recognizes, quote, the country's best women behind the benches, end quote. Parents and players are invited to nominate coaches who have made a lasting impact on community hockey. A community coach is defined as one who coaches athletes of any age who play and compete in divisions where there is not a national championship identified as a culminating event. That's your news. Your weather and traffic are coming up.
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2: Today, mainly sunny sky and a high of 24, UV of 5. Partly cloudy tonight and hazy late this evening and overnight, a low to 12. Sunny tomorrow, hazy early in the morning, we'll see a high of 25 and showers and 20 on Saturday. 12 degrees at the Moose under mostly cloudy sky. In traffic, we've heard there's paving at mile 20 of the Alaska Highway, which is near the Gundy Road. It's a single lane alternating traffic with pilot car. So it's strange because it hasn't showed up on Drive BC at all this week. Anyway, we'll keep an eye on that. We've heard there's some delays there. Further on up the highway, of course, they're down to a single lane at the Beaton and Boogie Bridges. And then heading south, some work on the top of the South Taylor Hills down to single lane alternating traffic and some construction at the intersection of the Sweetwater Road. You'll have to slow down through there as well. If you see something else going on in traffic, call or text me on the Fort City Chrysler line at 787-2222.
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2: TC Energy Corp reported $987 million in net income attributable to common shareholders for its second quarter, which is up from $833 million a year earlier. Pipeline Company says the profit amounted to 95 cents per share for the quarter ending June 30th, an increase from 80 cents per share in the second quarter of last year. TC Energy says its comparable earnings for its latest quarter amounted to 94 cents per share, up from 82 cents per share a year earlier. Revenue for the quarter totaled $3.96 billion, which is up from $3.74 billion in the same quarter last year. In June, the company approved two expansion projects on its Columbia Gas and Columbia Gulf systems to support increasing demand from gas-fired generation, including data center development. It says the Central Virginia Capacity Project is expected to be in service between 2028 and 2030, while the Clark Project has an anticipated in-service date of 2028.

0: Checking the market numbers now. Crude oil, West Texas Intermediate, up 7 cents to $84.53. Natural gas is up 4 cents to $2.76. TC Energy shares down 36 cents, excuse me, to $94.25. Tourmaline is down $2.05 to $62.41. And Pembina Pipeline down 25 cents to $70.61.
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2: You ever had to abandon your car somewhere because ran out of gas or it needed some work done and you couldn't make it to the next town or wherever you needed it to go in order to be repaired? That's stories I want to hear this morning at 787-2222. I had a friend tell me a story recently. She's from Edmonton and was doing some vacationing in the southern part of BC, or more southern part anyway. She said, my car spent 2 weeks in Clearwater after needing major repairs. She had to take a Greyhound bus home from Clearwater and then a Greyhound bus back to pick up the car when it was ready to go. Said, I had just passed 100,000K on the car, which is a good time to get all the belts replaced anyway. I mean, you know, if it's going to happen and you were putting it off. But man, having to take a bus to and from your car while you were traveling, it's not great. Now, this is not something that's ever happened to me, I'll be honest with you. And I know I'm lucky in that sense, right? I've had really one bad blowout on the highway, and it was just outside of town, so I was able to put my spare tire on, drive into town, make it to the tire shop, all that good stuff, right? Again, shout out to my friend Tanner, who helped me out with that one and got me some new tires quick. Anyway, so I've never had to abandon cars. And honestly, anytime I'm driving long distance, and I see a car on the side of the highway in seemingly the middle of nowhere, I'm always curious about the story. Why is that car there? And especially in most situations where it doesn't look like the car's, you know, clearly been hit by another vehicle or something, I'm just like, well, what happened there? Out of gas? Needs repairs? How long is it going to be there? I want to hear your stories about this very thing. 787-2222. You call or text me on the Fort City Chrysler line. Tell me about that time you had to abandon your car somewhere.
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2: Taking a quick look at your weather now, as you just heard. Mainly sunny sky today and a high of 24. We'll see a UV of 5 today, which is moderate. Partly cloudy sky tonight with hazy clouds, or hazy sky, I should say, late this evening and overnight, a low of 12. Hazy start tomorrow morning, then sunny sky and a high of 25, and showers and 20 for Saturday. 12 degrees at the Moose right now. It's mostly cloudy.
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12: He's a ranch hand in a pinch, man. Hotter than the red on the cattle brand. Cause she's a gold digger with a quick trigger. A cast iron skillet swinging lid flip.

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0: Something about a truck. It's Kip Moore on the Moose. I'm Dub. I was talking about grasshoppers. I've talked about it a couple times this week about how they seem to be everywhere now. And especially in a field near my house where there's lots of long grass, it's like the total weight of the field is probably about 40 or 50% grasshopper at this point. Anyway, I posted a video of me talking a bit about that. Audio clip, I should say, of me talking a bit about these grasshoppers near my house. Got some interesting comments. Clifford says, you should see the pastures and hay fields this year. The grasshoppers are eating all of it. Honestly, I didn't even think about that. I suppose that is what they eat, is crops. Is hay a crop? Anyway, Amanda says, there's so many grasshoppers this year. At my work, we leave the door open, and every couple of days, there's a grasshopper I need to catch and put outside. I always get a kick at how when I open my hands, they never want to leave. I think they really want to be around you, Amanda. Maybe you're the grasshopper whisperer, whatever that is. But I got to give the comment of the day here to my buddy Dallas. He commented, it's a grasshopper apocalypse out there. Ha ha! Thank you, Dallas.
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0: We could even sound like this. 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
1: Good morning, I'm Dub, and today I'm joined by Cheryl from Canvas Event Space and Rentals. Good morning to you, Cheryl.
2: Good morning, Dub.
1: Thank you so much for being here. You're brand spanking new. We were just talking. You haven't really been open even 2 months yet.
2: Yes, yeah.
1: And you're just like two doors down here from Moose Media on 101st Ave. What is Canvas Event Space and Rentals? What do you do there?
2: So Canvas Event Space and Rentals is actually a versatile space and a family-friendly event space here in Fort St. John. So we host birthday parties, baby showers, bridal showers, corporate meetings, and other special occasions. Mm-hmm. And then at the same time, under one roof, we offer an indoor play cafe.
1: I see. Okay.
2: Yeah, so we have like a bouncy castle inside. We do have mini carousel and a ball pits, and of course a coffee shop for the parents.
1: Oh, okay. Yeah. And then you've got this specific sign outside that I'm getting the name wrong, but mentions a caterpillar. Yeah, what is that about?
2: Yeah, so it's a home of tiny caterpillar soft play. It is actually like started. We originally, our business starts first in the tiny caterpillar soft play. Mm-hmm. And then most of my inquiries, they thought I already have a venue of it. So that's how we come up to the idea of, okay, why don't we just look for a space and we launch this tiny caterpillar in that space.
1: Yeah.
2: Because most parents are looking for a space and an entertaining for the kids while they're having their birthday parties.
1: Yeah.
2: So that's how the canvas was born.
1: I see. Okay. Yeah. Well, you offer lots of different kind of options then, it sounds like, for in terms of what you can host in this space.
2: Yes.
1: So what comes with that? Are you willing to work with people in that they want to decorate, or can you also do that? Like, what are kind of the options for people in that regard?
2: Yes, actually, so our space is versatile.
1: Yeah.
2: So that's why we name it as Canvas, because our soft play structures are movable.
1: Mm-hmm.
2: So if they want like a small gardenings for family that they don't want the play structures, we can always remove it and design it as how they want it.
1: Mm-hmm.
2: And we also offer the event styling. So we connect them with the local vendors, and then from there, like at least like they have like a less stress-free party event.
1: I see. Okay.
2: Yeah, so we can do that for them as well.
1: Yeah, so planning can be a big part of it if the client wants it. Okay.
2: So we kind of like want it to be like a one-stop space or venue. Yeah.
1: Okay. And in terms of hosting in the space itself, do you kind of have a maximum party size? Like how many people is kind of the biggest you can
2: So we have in our space, without the play structures, we can accommodate max to 60 people.
1: Okay.
2: Yeah. And then with the play structures, we can accommodate 40 to 50 people. Of course, the more they bring more stuff inside, the more it will lessen the occupancy of the shop or on the space.
1: Yeah. Okay, so you could cover most things off in this, even if you've got even a kind of a bigger party, it can happen in that place. So, okay. Well, let's talk a bit about you, Cheryl. You're one of the owners. Mm-hmm. How many owners do you have, by the way?
2: Just two.
1: Just two, okay. So talk to me a bit about why this place exists. What was kind of your inspiration for starting this business and kind of creating it?
2: Yeah, it's actually funny because it started first from side hustle. So I purchased first like tables and chairs for my kids' parties, for my kids' birthday parties. And then my friends started borrowing them, which I don't mind. Mm-hmm. But then one of them says, why don't you just rent them out? So that's how it started. Like, so as my inventory grew, like I also now start putting some soft play, like tiny caterpillar soft play.
1: Yeah.
2: So like I mentioned earlier, so when we launched the soft play, parents now are inquiring, oh, do you have a venue or space of it? So that's how it's all started.
1: Yeah, it kind of just grew naturally out of that. Was this always, do you think, something you wanted to do, to be in business for yourself and be an entrepreneur?
2: Yes, actually, I do have lots of, like you mentioned, I mentioned the side hustle. I have lots of side business, like I also have like the Bayong bags, like the native bags from Philippines, mm-hmm. that I sell it from here locally. So I purchase them, I import them here, and then sell them out here.
1: Okay. Yeah. Would you say then, even as a kid, you were like, I think I'd rather be my own boss than work for somebody else?
2: I also love working. Yeah. Like, but yeah, it's kind of like inspires me. Like even little kids, like I always like to have my own business, mm-hmm. Mm-hmm. and yeah, I think it's just on my blood, because my ancestor have like a quarter Chinese, so that's why they always said like, oh, it's part of your blood that you're a Chinese Filipino Chinese. Yeah,
1: there you go. All right. Well, as I mentioned, you've got the business just two doors down from Moose Media at 9916 101 Ave, which is the best way to just come say hi and see what you're all about. Mm-hmm. But how else can people get in touch with you to find out more information about the services you offer and maybe start a conversation about mm-hmm. what you could do for them?
2: Yeah, they can find us on our Facebook page, Canvas Event Space and Rentals, mm-hmm. and on Instagram, Canvas Event Space FSJ. And then they can stop by at 9916 101 Avenue. Okay. And they can also give us a call at 250-224-6723. And our Play Cafe runs from Tuesday to Friday, 10 a.m. to 7 p.m., mm-hmm. 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
1: Okay.
2: But our weekend hours vary due to private events, so they should follow us on our social media for updates.
1: Gotcha. Yeah. And I have to ask, because I love coffee, can people just stop by and get a cup of coffee to go to?
2: Yeah, absolutely. We also trying to market our neighbors here, like for coffee and snacks as well. Yeah, we got have like good snacks, their pastries. Yeah.
1: Okay, awesome. Well, lots to be had and do at the Canvas Event Space and Rentals. Again, 9916 101 Ave. Cheryl, it was a pleasure meeting you, and thanks for stopping by to chat with me today.
2: My pleasure. 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

0: Stub here on 100.1 Moose FM. Our summer cruiser Sydney's going to be out and about again this weekend, checking out some excellent local events and making sure she brings the Butler Farm Equipment Outlaw Operation Outlaw Safe with her for your chance to win prizing inside. Now, Sydney needs to know about what events to go to, okay? She may be full up for this weekend, but looking at weekends kind of coming in the future for the next 4 weeks or so, you can tell her, hey, I've got this event. I'd love to see you there. And all you got to do is shoot her an email at cruiser@moosemediafsj.ca. That simple. You can email our Fort City Chrysler Summer Cruiser Sydney at cruiser@moosemediafsj.ca. 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
8: Moose Country Weather.
0: Mainly sunny sky today and a high of 24. We'll see a UV of 5 today, which is moderate. Partly cloudy sky tonight with hazy clouds, or hazy sky, I should say, late this evening and overnight, a low of 12. Hazy start tomorrow morning, then sunny sky and a high of 25, and showers and 20 for Saturday.
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1: Mainly sunny sky today and a high of 24. We'll see a UV of 5 today, which is moderate. Partly cloudy sky tonight with hazy clouds, or hazy sky, I should say, late this evening and overnight, a low of 12. Hazy start tomorrow morning, then sunny sky and a high of 25, and showers and 20 for Saturday.
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0: for me today. Thank you so much for spending a few minutes of your morning with me. I really appreciate it. I'll be back tomorrow morning at 5:30 to get you started with your first newscast of the day. Till then, take care of yourself, eh?
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What does Moose FM sound like? We sound a little something like this. Or we could sound like this. It's gonna be a long, hot summer. Wish you'd be together with your feet up on the dashboard now. We could even sound like this.

That is George Burge and Luke Bryan. It's called Ride, Ride, Ride on Moose FM. My name's Bernard. You're going to be riding in a vehicle a lot during this long weekend, as this coming Monday, it is going to be BC Day. 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

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People would always tell you to trust your gut. That can be true, especially if you're looking at online reviews of businesses and products. 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Of course, some of those participants would just look for clues like the lack of detail in the review, but the other ones, they trusted their gut. They're also great at spotting fake reviews, maybe even better, especially it can also tell you if a restaurant is any good. 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
6: Taking a look at your weather here in the energetic city, we are going to see lots of sunshine, getting up to 24 degrees. Tonight, dropping down to 12 degrees and a partly cloudy sky. Tomorrow, we're going to see lots of sun with a high of 25. And Saturday, we're going to see some showers and getting up to 20 degrees. Right now in downtown is 14.
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We want to send you to the Boots and Hearts Music Festival in Edmonton at the end of August. And all you have to do is listen for the cue to text for our Tickets to Summer giveaway presented by Micro Consulting. You just have to answer that bar question. Get it correct. Your name is in the draw. Best of luck. That is coming up at around 11:20 today.

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4: Here in the energetic city today, we are going to see lots of sun getting up to 24. Tonight, dropping down to a low of 12 and a partly cloudy sky. Tomorrow, we're going to see lots of sun again, getting up to 25. And Saturday, cooling off with showers and a high of 20.
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on Moose FM. My name's Bernard. So, you know, a while ago, I saw an anonymous comment on the socials about me saying that they don't like the midday host on Moose FM. Of course, that is me, because I always use the abbreviation of Fort St. John, that is FSJ. But a lot of people say it like that in this town. Many businesses, organizations use it. If you're that person, you gotta adapt, or else you're not gonna like a lot of people in town. Here's Old Dominion and Memory Lane.

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That's High Valley, and she's with me on Moose FM. So there are people that want the stable life, not taking any risks, but there are some that would like leaving a stable job to chase their dreams, opening up a business, or becoming a musician, like Hudson Westbrook, dropped out of college to chase that musician dream. His parents didn't agree with that, but sometimes you gotta do it for even more success in life. And now Hudson is one of the biggest emerging country artists out there. Here's another great song, Painted You.

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That is Kane Brown and Woman on 100.1 Moose FM. He definitely got a six-pack for this summer. His workout routine is pretty simple, making sure to go to the gym and eating very healthy. Food really makes a difference. It's 100.1 Moose FM with Tennille Arts and Girl to Girl.

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So we all know Taylor Swift made this song, I Knew It, I Knew You, for the Toy Story 5 soundtrack. It is one of the most popular movies this summer. And since she collaborated with Pixar, she actually has a good chance of getting nominated for an Oscar for Best Original.

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3: Moose Country Weather.
4: We are going to see these clouds clear up later today with a sunny sky, getting up to 22 degrees. Tonight, dropping down to a low of 12 and a partly cloudy sky. Tomorrow, we're going to see more sun, getting up to 25. And Saturday, showers and a high of 20. Right now in downtown is 17.
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4: Okay, it is your chance to win tickets to the Boots and Hearts Music Festival in Edmonton at the end of August. You just have to answer this bar question. An alcohol that is 100 proof is what percentage of alcohol by volume? A, 25%, B, 50%, C, 100%. 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Good luck.

Stephen Lee Olsen on Moose FM. So you got yourself some workout equipment. Having that at home, it can be very useful, especially if you don't feel like going out to the gym. You want to keep that process or progress going. I myself got a few at home, like a bike, an ab machine, a contraption that works on your arms and chest. But even with how convenient that is, life can always take over, interrupt that workout routine. I know, all it takes is 10 minutes, but easier said than done. Here's Megan Maroney and Medicine.

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So today we are going to see a mix of sun and cloud, getting up to 22 degrees. Tonight dropping down to a low of 12 and a partly cloudy sky. Tomorrow we're going to see more sun, getting up to 25. And Saturday showers and a high of 20. Right now in downtown is 17. It's 100.1 Moose FM with Faith Hill and Wild One.

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0: Aaron Pritchett, My Way on Moose FM, 250-787-2222, the Fort City Chrysler line. So the long weekend is coming up. What are you going to be doing?
1: If the weather works out all right, I don't know if you've ever went floating on the Beaton River, but it's super fun. So I'm hoping if the weather acts right, even for a couple hours, maybe I can go do a float with my nieces.
0: Hey, you can do it rain or shine, right?
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back. Taste your bitter cause we stole them. 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Then someone decided to call.

Budweiser. Nate Haller is right about Budweiser. You're going to be celebrating with one, especially when we are going to be reaching the long weekend very soon. That's tomorrow at 5 p.m.

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3: I'm Kaylin Coombs, and this is what you need to know this afternoon. The ER at the Fort Nelson General Hospital has been closed today because of staffing challenges. The emergency room closed at 5 this morning and is not due to reopen until 7 this evening. The facility closed on the 17th earlier this month for 14 hours, also due to staffing challenges. If you're in the area and you need emergency medical treatment, call 911 for BCEHS, who will transport you to the nearest available medical facility. Dawson Creek-based app Wildfire Ready has reached over 5,000 downloads since its release earlier this year. Its founder says the app's purpose is to make fire information much easier to access on the spot. This includes wildfire locations, road closures, and smoke patterns. During beta, the application originally served British Columbia and Alberta, but has since expanded to all of Western Canada and 18 U.S. states. The Fort Nelson Hospital and Healthcare Foundation is looking for participants for its charity bed race. Set for August 16th, the race is intended to raise funds for a CT scanner for the Fort Nelson General Hospital. For all the details on this story and more, you can visit energeticcity.ca. That was a news update. Let's take a look at sports. Tumbler Ridge hockey coach Amy Heaton has been named as the winner of Hockey Canada's Women in Coaching winner for the community category. The three categories are competitive, community, and high performance, and nominations are submitted by players and parents of the coaches. And that's your look at sports. Traffic and weather is coming up next, brought to you by Community Printers.
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0: There are a few construction spots to watch out for. Either you're heading north or south on the Alaska Highway, as well on Highway 29 near Hudson's Hope. If you do see anything, you can always call or text the Fort City Chrysler line at 787-2222. Here in the energetic city today, we are going to see a mix of sun and cloud, getting up to 22 degrees. Tonight, dropping down to 12 degrees and a partly cloudy sky. Tomorrow, we're going to see that sun again with a high of 25. And Saturday, cooling off with a high of 20 and showers. Right now in downtown, it's 19. 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
0: And it is brought to you by our great friends at Arctic Spas on 100th Street. So today, we are going to see a mix of sun and cloud getting up to 22 degrees. Tonight, dropping down to a low of 12 and a partly cloudy sky. Tomorrow, we're going to see more sun getting up to 25 and Saturday showers and a high of 20. Right now, in downtown, is 19 with the Chicks on your Y2K Country Hour.

That is Lone Star. What about now on your Y2K Country Hour, brought to you by Ford Motors. It is so crazy that it is almost the end of July. We're getting to August really soon. And then sooner or later, it's going to be September. But you know what? 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
7: Here in the energetic city today, we are going to see a mix of sun and cloud with a high of 22. Tonight dropping down to 12 degrees and a partly cloudy sky. Tomorrow, we're going to see more sun getting up to 25. And Saturday, cooling off with showers and a high of 20. 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

0: That is Tim McGraw on your Y2K Country Hour, brought to you by Ford Motors. 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

0: Luke Combs on the Moose. My name's Bernard. You know when you cook at home, the dish comes out really good. It makes you feel so good. Not just the taste buds, but the confidence. I made myself a pot of delicious Vietnamese pho noodle soup the other night. The broth was flavorful. The beef was done just right, rare. Bought all the compliments to compliment the condiments to complement the soup. My partner said, this is like going to an authentic restaurant. I felt like it made me feel so good that I went from cooking out of a box to using real fresh ingredients. Oh yeah, could open a restaurant soon. Even Gordon Ramsay would say,
1: that's perfect. That is absolutely perfect. My God. Wow, that is delicious. That's the tastiest food.
2: Thank you.
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0: 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Here's Mackenzie Porter.

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Chris Lane on Moose FM. During this time of the year, you get weird tan lines when you spend so much time outdoors soaking up that vitamin D. For the last while, I have been trying to fix mine. So last week, my partner and I went swimming. He noticed that my farmer's tan is disappearing, which is a confidence boost. Didn't even have to spend a dime to fix it. The secret was mowing the lawn without a shirt. Since you're spending so much time out there, like, why not? Sunshine's free to soak up, which Tennille Towns agrees with me on that. 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
1: It's Sydney, your Summer Cruiser host, coming to you live from Centennial Park. You know, despite the clouds, it is still a bright, beautiful day down here. It's warm and sunny, the perfect weather to take a stroll, stop by, and maybe play Butler Farm Equipment's Operation Outlaw. I have the safe with me right now in Centennial Park, waiting to see if you could be our next lucky winner to guess the four-digit code to our safe and break in. We have some amazing prizes to give away this month, whether you break into the safe or not, so it's worth coming down and giving it a try. And if you're coming down here, make sure to download the Moose FM app so you can listen to us live and know where the safe will be next, and get an extra play every day at Cracking the Safe. And if you can't make it today, no worries. I'll be in Taylor this weekend with the safe for the Gold Panning Championships. And I'll be here in the Centennial Park next Friday for our Movies in the Park, brought to you by Fort St. John Co-op and Team Snubbing. It is Harry Potter and the Prisoner of Azkaban. It is going to be a good one, so make sure you come by and come down to that.
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7: Here in the energetic city today, we are going to see a mix of sun and cloud, getting up to 22 degrees. Tonight, dropping down to a low of 12 and a partly cloudy sky. Tomorrow, a high of 25 with sun. And Saturday, cooling off with showers and getting up to 20 degrees. Right now in downtown, it's 19 with a washboard union. 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

our Fourth City Chrysler Summer Cruiser girl, Sydney, is out and about today, and she has the Butler Farm Equipment's Operation Outlaw safe with her. If you can find her, you can get a chance to win some awesome prizes. She will reveal her location coming up in about 8 minutes, but first, it's JoJo Mason and Let Me Down Easy. 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
9: It's Cindy, your Summer Cruiser, coming to you live from Centennial Park. I'm down here right now with Butler Farm Equipment's Operation Outlaw, waiting to see if you could be our next lucky winner to crack the safe and be entered to win this month's prizes. We've got some really great stuff to give away this month. We are giving away a patio set, two golf memberships for next season, helicopter rides, Mr. Mike's gift cards, lots of great stuff. And all you have to do is break into the safe by guessing the four-digit code. And if you have the Moose FM app, you can get an extra play every day to crack the safe. And if you can't come down and see us today, no worries. I will be in Taylor for the Gold Mining Championships this weekend with the safe, so you can have a try then. And of course, you can always look on our website or listen along to find out where the safe will be next.
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10: Here in the energetic city today, we are going to see lots of sun, getting up to 24. Tonight, dropping down to a low of 12 and a partly cloudy sky. Tomorrow, we're going to see lots of sun again, getting up to 25. And Saturday, cooling off with showers and a high of 20.
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does it for me for today. Thank you so much for listening. My name's Bernard. Chris is going to be stepping in shortly to hang out with you until 6 tonight. Just remember, your workday is almost done. Just a few hours left until home time. And you just have to get through tomorrow. And then it's the long weekend for you. Here's John Morgan and Kid Myself on the Moose.

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We sound a little something like this. Or we could sound like this. It's gonna be a long, hot summer. Wish you'd be together with your feet up on the dashboard now. We could even sound like this.

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1: Well, I want to start with, hope your day is starting better than mine. Hope it's been going fantastic for you so far. The problem with my day isn't actually today. The problem was last night. See, I've not been sleeping well, battling insomnia. I know we're getting a little personal here. Trust me, this is going somewhere. Having a lot of trouble sleeping, like over the past 2-3 weeks, averaging maybe 3 hours a night. That's not great. So a couple nights ago, I decided, you know what? I haven't done this for a while. It usually gives me night terrors. I'm going to try melatonin again. And it's kind of worked. What it does, though, is make me sleepy, groggy, and 3 times harder to wake up in the morning. So last night, as I was winding down, I said, you know what? I'm going to take some melatonin. I brush my teeth, get ready for bed. And then the dog has to go outside. And I went, oh, God, this is going to screw up my going to sleep. Bring her downstairs. That takes 20 minutes because she's a 12-year-old pain in my rear. I get back upstairs and go, oh, you know what I should do? Take my melatonin. Mm-hmm. And then about half an hour later went, can't remember if I took my melatonin. Ah, what's the harm in taking 2? I'm lucky I didn't sleep until Christmas. It was a rough night. Even rougher morning. I've been groggy ever since, trying to bear through the day. So here's what I'm going to do for you. First off, the friendly warning. Don't do drugs, kids. Even over the counter. Whew. It's a rough, rough day. Second is because I'm a little slow and groggy, I'm not going to give you your first chance to win today. Sydney is.
0: The Fort City Chrysler Summer Cruiser is everywhere.
2: It's Sydney, your Summer Cruiser host, coming to you live from Centennial Park. You know, it is a little cloudy today, but it is still beautiful and warm. The perfect day to come down here, maybe bring the kids and play for a bit. And if you're here anyway, stop by and play Butler Farm Equipment's Operation Outlaw. I have the safe with me right now, waiting to see if you could be one of our lucky winners this month. Of course, there's only a few days left in July, which means there's only a few days left to get your guesses in before the code to the safe changes for August. And if you can't make it today, no worries. I'll be in Taylor this weekend for the Gold Panning Championships with the safe, giving you another try at it. And of course, if you have the Moose FM app, you can get an extra play every day. It gives you an extra chance to crack the safe and be in to win some of those awesome prizes we're giving away this month. We've got lots of great stuff and only a few days left to give them away, so you should definitely consider coming down here and giving it a try.
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1: I know it's ironic because literally 10 minutes ago I was complaining about my inability to sleep, but I survive primarily on spite and caffeine. And it's about this time of the day where those of us who do intake caffeine start to feel slow and sluggish, and the days go by a little slower. And that's exactly why we developed the Burger King Coffee Break. The idea is every single Friday, some small business here in town, thanks to your nomination, could win a ton of breakfast stuff from Burger King every Friday. And we're talking coffee, snacks, treats, even breakfast sandwiches. Like a literal, it seems like 20 pounds worth. It's crazy what we drop off. And of course, then we get to give that business

from Burger King. They get a shout out on our social media, and we get to celebrate small local businesses all throughout this beautiful region. 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Get rid of that mid-afternoon low, a mid-afternoon slump. And while you work on getting rid of that low, I'll play Rocky Mountain Low on the Moose.

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1: It's Cindy, your Summer Cruiser host, coming to you live from Centennial Park. I'm down here until about 3:30 with Butler Farm Equipment's Operation Outlaw. If you want to come down and give it a try, see if you could be the next lucky winner to guess the 4-digit code to our safe. And of course, if you're coming down here, make sure you have the Moose FM app installed on your phone so you can get an extra play. You're going to want that extra chance. This code has been pretty tough to crack. And if you can't make it today, no worries. I'll be out in Taylor this weekend with the safe for the Gold Panning Championships. And of course, if you can't make it to that, you can always listen live and see where the safe will be next and check our website.
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7: In your Moose FM weather, a mix of sun and cloud throughout the rest of your day. We'll see light winds today, a high of 19. Tonight, a low of 12. For tomorrow, a mix of sun and cloud to start. That's going to change to showers and light rains in the evening. Winds will be gusting up to about 25. We'll see high of 24 tomorrow. And finally, on Saturday, rain and risk of thunderstorms. Winds will be gusting to 20. We're looking at a high of 20 degrees.
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Mr. Dean Brody. Another beautiful one from him here on 100.1 Moose FM. That's a man without a woman. My name, Chris Walker. This is Reverse That Song, and it's brought to you by the Great Canadian Oil Change. If you don't know how to play, let me give you a quick little intro. I got this clip. It's about 12 seconds long, but it's reversed, and all you've got to do to get in on this $50 gift card for the Great Canadian Oil Change is call me or text me through the Ford City Chrysler line at 787-2222. Here's your clip of the day.

0: 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It's certainly a newer song. The question is, what's the name? 787-2222.
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2: It's Cindy, your Summer Cruiser host down here in Centennial Park. I'm going to be here until around 3:30 with Butler Farm Equipment's Operation Outlaw. If you want to come down and give it a try, just keep an eye out for the Summer Cruiser and you will probably spot me with the safe. Of course, make sure to download the Moose FM app before you come down here so you can get an extra play at cracking the safe every day. And if you can't make it today, no worries. Lots of events going on in the next week where you can catch me with the safe. I'll be in Taylor this weekend for the Gold Panning Championships, and I'll have the safe then. And if not, I'm usually in the park at least one day a week. And of course, we have our Movies in the Park brought to you by Fort St. John Co-op and Team Snubbing with popcorn provided by Enbridge. Next week on Friday, if you want to come down to that, I'll be there with the safe as well for Harry Potter and the Prisoner of Azkaban. Gonna be a pretty good movie, so you should definitely consider coming to that as well.
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0: Well, there was a small change since the last time I updated you on the weather. A mix of sun and cloud throughout the rest of your day with light winds, and overnight, smoke. We'll see light winds this evening as well. High of about 21 today. We're there. That's exactly where we are. And overnight, it'll feel like about 12 degrees. Tomorrow's going to be mainly sunny with a chance of showers in your evening. Winds gusting up to 25 and a high of 24 degrees. Finally, on Saturday, rain, risk of thunderstorms, winds gusting to 20. It'll still feel like about 20 degrees again. Now, we're playing Reverse That Song. It is brought to you by the Great Canadian Oil Change. Here's your clip of the day.

So what do you think? What is the name of that shaboozy song? And the minute I say it, you're just going to go, oh, it's this one. It's one of like two he has out. 787-2222. Call it, text it. Let me know what you think.

Chad Brownlee, I like the way you roll here on 100.1 Moose FM. We're playing Reverse That Song. It's brought to you by the Great Canadian Oil Change. Here was your clip of the day.

Now, there's a couple of things before I actually play the song here. One, I want to give a huge shout out to this young fella by the name Adam. He plays as often as he can, and he's not in it for the game. He's literally just in it to know that he is good at this game. Man, isn't he good. So no oil change for Adam, but his loss, your gain. Two, there's only one day left in this week. So if you didn't get this today, make sure you come back tomorrow. And finally, we do have to play a bar song, or at least a bar exam. That's coming up in your 5 o'clock hour. I'll tell you more about that a little later on.

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1: Well, there is always something going on at Chances Fort St. John. It starts with tonight, poker tournament. Nugget limit, play within it. And apparently this is not the only one that we're going to be getting. They've got another one that they're going to be adding in the fall, but we'll talk about that later. Right now, I want to talk about the fun you can also have this weekend, because not just karaoke, 7 p.m. until midnight, Saturdays down in the vault, they have your usual slot machines, poker tables, roulette tables. They've got bingo all weekend long. Did you know this? I hope you did. If you're a big fan of playing the big balls, nope, hated that. There's multiple chances for you to play. Just give them a call. Ask about it. Check it out on their Facebook. And don't forget to give them a like and follow over there, because if they do have something fun coming up, for instance, Paint Night in the Vault Pet Edition, that's where you're going to find out about it. And to give you an idea, I think it's sold out. That's how quickly these things go. It's the same when they have their comedy nights. It's the same when they have their murder mysteries. It would sell out so quick, and all because people are watching their Facebook page for it. Now, they do have full menus. They are going to have that big screen. Any UFC events, any Blue Jays games, 2-for-1 wings for Blue Jays games, and any sports possible, they're going to be able to show it to you. So make sure you join them for it. All down at Chances Casino Fort St. John. Now, I'm going to give you a keyword, one that you can text, not call, text only, to 787-2222. I want your first name, your last name of the word. Close. Why that word? Because last night we came second by a single point at trivia. So I guess you could say close, but no cigar.
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2: It's a new year summer cruiser coming to you live from Centennial Park. You know, it is a little cloudy out today, but it is still beautiful. Perfect weather to come down to the park, maybe hang out for a bit, breathe in that fresh air, and of course, try your hand at Butler Farm Equipment's Operation Outlaw. I have the safe with me right now, waiting to see if you could be our next lucky winner to guess the 4-digit code to our safe and break in. It's only 4 numbers. How hard can it be? And of course, make sure to download the Moose FM app before you come down here so you can get an extra try at cracking the safe. And if you can't make it today, that's too bad, but no worries. We will be in Taylor this weekend with the safe for the Gold Panning Championship, so make sure to come by and see us there. And if not, you can also listen live to know where the safe will be next and check our website.
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1: I can't believe we're basically 1 month away from the end of summer. Feel like it just started last week at best. But now this is it. We basically have 32 days left before September. And I hate everything about it. So what I want you to do is join us for our last Tickets to Summer contest because, well, it's almost done. It's brought to you by Moose FM, Micro Consulting, and we've so far given away tickets to Energetic County Fair, Country Thunder, Big Valley Jamboree. Right now, it's to Boots and Hearts West. This is going to be down in Edmonton, end of August. And there's only a couple of weeks left for you to actually enter. Similar headliners this year include Russell Dickerson, Max McNown, Midland, Shaboozy, one of their big ones. And that's why we're running a bar song where three times a day, once per show, we're going to be asking you some booze-related question. And if you get it right, you're going to get your entry into the tickets for Boots and Hearts. Now, some of you have missed it. Some of you keep asking when we're going to play. I'll tell you what. Let's do a bonus play right now because I'm technically not supposed to play until 5 p.m. So let's call this. Hang on, let me move this over. Let's call this a bonus play.
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1: So to give you an idea what kind of questions we're going to ask, it's this type, okay? The Guinness Challenge. You know Guinness? Most people look at it as like this black tar form. Personally, favorite of mine. The Guinness Challenge asks consumers to split the what? Is it A, split the harp, B,

0: the G, or C, split the drink with a friend? What do you think? 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We'll see how well you do.
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4: It's Sydney, your Summer Cruiser, coming to you live from Centennial Park. I'm down here right now with Butler Farm Equipment's Operation Outlaw. If you want to come by, say hi and give it a try. It's only a 4-digit code. All you have to do is guess it right and you could be in to win some of the great prizes we have to give away this month. We're giving away a patio set. We are giving away golf memberships for next season, Mr. Mike's gift cards, and helicopter rides. Some pretty sweet stuff, and all you have to do is guess the code to the safe. 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You can come find us in Taylor this weekend for the Gold Panning Championships. 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
0: In your Moose FM weather, a mix of sun and cloud throughout the rest of your day. We'll see light winds today, a high of 19. Tonight, a low of 12. For tomorrow, a mix of sun and cloud to start. That's going to change to showers and light rains in the evening. Winds will be gusting up to about 25. We'll see high at 24 tomorrow. And finally, on Saturday, rain and risk of thunderstorms. Winds will be gusting to 20. We're looking at a high of 20 degrees.
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Yeah.

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1: It's in your Summer Cruiser, no longer live in Centennial Park. If you miss me today, no worries. I will have Butler Farm Equipment's Operation Outlaw with me this weekend when I'm in Taylor for the Gold Panning Championships. It's going to be really great. You should definitely consider coming down and checking it out if you've got nothing else going on. And of course, you can download the Moose FM app, which gives you an extra play at Operation Outlaw every day. And of course, lets you listen live to know where the safe will be next. 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
13: In your Moose FM weather, a mix of sun and cloud throughout the rest of your day. We'll see light winds today, a high of 19. Tonight, a low of 12. For tomorrow, a mix of sun and cloud to start. That's going to change to showers and light rains in the evening. Winds will be gusting up to about 25. We'll see high of 24 tomorrow. And finally, on Saturday, rain and risk of thunderstorms. Winds will be gusting to 20. We're looking at a high of 20 degrees.
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Stephen Lee Olsen out here on 100.1 Moose FM. It's Chris Walker with you, and coming up the top of the hour, news, sports, traffic, weather. You know how this works. We've also got a top four flashback as we continue counting down to the weekend. A long weekend, and God, don't we need it. Is it Friday yet?

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0: From the energeticcity.ca newsroom, this is what's happening right now.
1: I'm Ed Hitchens, and this is what you need to know this afternoon. The city of Fort St. John's installed security cameras and has made a call for residents to report suspicious activity following repeated incidents of vandalism at Kin Park. In a press release, the city said the acts have cost thousands of dollars in public property damage and increased the cost of local taxpayers. The repeated incidents have led to responses from emergency services, including the Fort St. John Fire Department and the Fort St. John RCMP. The city of Fort St. John is endorsing the Forestry is a Solution initiative, which is led by the BC Council of Forest Industries. A letter from the British Columbia Minister of Forest, Ravi Parmar, was read to council in response to the city's letter supporting the initiative during council meetings on July 27th. Fort St. John Mayor Lilia Hansen stressed the forestry industry remains a cornerstone of economic resilience provincially. A service alert has been issued by the city of Fort St. John due to a repair in the mechanical room of the North Peace Leisure Pool. Water slides will be closed during the repair, and hot water in the facility showers could be limited during busier hours. Despite this, the city's recreation department said the lap pool, sauna, and steam rooms will remain open. The 2026 Harvest Festival is returning, celebrating family fun, hosted by the Chet Wynn Chamber of Commerce and several community partners. Events during the day will include an auto show, bartered corn, vendors, kids' activities, a gardening contest, a watermelon eating contest, dog trick exhibitions, and more. An evening dance hosted by the Northeast Chapter of Ducks Unlimited will also take place. All the fun takes place on September 12th. For other details on these stories and more, you can visit energeticcity.ca. That was your news update. Let's take a look at sports. The 2026 Doig River Rodeo, a two-day open event, will take place this weekend with competitors buying for cash and prizes starting on August 1st at Doig River First Nations Rodeo Grounds in Rose Prairie. The event will offer competitions across various rodeo disciplines, including saddle bronc, barrel racing, bareback riding, bull riding, tie-down roping, and steer wrestling. Junior events will also be included, and a stampede breakfast will be provided on Saturday and Sunday. The 2026 Doig Rodeo festivities start on July 31st with a gymkhana and lunch starting at 11 a.m. And that's your look at sports. 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
3: All right, taking a look at what's happening out there. According to your roads, I don't have a lot except for, you know, the Taylor Bridge maintenance. That's going to be starting tonight at 7 p.m. And that means no wide loads over about 12 and a half feet oversized loads are going to have to wait until after 3:30 a.m. in order to cross single lane, alternating, pilot car, but you know the usual when they're out there welding the bridge. If you've got anything else to add, 787-2222. When it comes to your weather, looking at a mix of sun and cloud throughout the rest of your afternoon into this evening, could get smoky, light winds, and a low of about 12 degrees tonight. Tomorrow, mainly cloudy, winds gusting to about 25, 26, and a high of about 24 degrees. Finally, on Saturday, a risk of thunderstorms and some rain, winds gusting to 20 and a high of 20 degrees. 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
1: TC Energy released its second quarter results on July 30th. 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And segmented early earnings were also up to $2.2 billion compared to $2 billion in the second quarter of 2025. Francois Poirier, TC Energy's president and chief executive officer, said the company was, quote, driven by safe and reliable operations and, quote, delivered strong financial results in the first half of 2026. 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
3: Well, today we're flashing back to 2011 with the likes of Zach Brown, Jimmy Buffett, Jason Aldean, Luke Bryan, all in your top 10, and kick things off with, would you look at that, Luke Bryan himself. You know this song, Country Girl, Shake It For Me.

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10: And your Moose FM weather throughout the rest of your evening. It is going to be partly cloudy and we could see some smoke. We'll see a low of 12 degrees overnight tonight. Some light winds to go with it. For tomorrow, mainly sunny with a chance of showers in the afternoon and evening. We'll see winds gusting up to about 30 and a high at 24 degrees. Finally, on Saturday, we will see some rain. We could see some thunderstorms. We'll see winds gusting up to 20 and high at 20 degrees.
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9: In your Moose FM weather throughout the rest of your evening, it is going to be partly cloudy and we could see some smoke. We'll see a low of 12 degrees overnight tonight, some light winds to go with it. For tomorrow, mainly sunny with a chance of showers in the afternoon and evening. We'll see winds gusting up to about 30 and a high at 24 degrees. Finally, on Saturday, we will see some rain. We could see some thunderstorms. We'll see winds gusting up to 20 and high at 20 degrees.
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0: 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Coming up at the top of the hour, news, sports, traffic, weather. 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So if there's a golden oldie you want played, hey, send it in through 787-2222. And your final chance today to play the bar exam coming up just after 5 p.m. So stick around for all that. And more.
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0: From the energeticcity.ca newsroom, this is what's happening right now.
1: I'm Ed Hitchens, and this is what you need to know this afternoon. Dawson Creek City Council approved the cancellation of several capital projects in order to support costs for its asbestos abatement and renovation at City Hall. The city's civic properties and facilities manager, Tyrone Watson, submitted a report to council providing results of an invitation to tender for City Hall renovations during council on July 27th. The renovations have meant the City Hall services have been moved to several local facilities, including the Dawson Creek Mall. Check energeticcity.ca for the full list in which projects have been canceled. Fort Nelson General Hospital's ER has been shuttered for 14 hours on July 30th due to staffing challenges. The shuttering began at 5 a.m. on Thursday morning and will conclude at 7 p.m. this evening. This is the second such closure in a couple of weeks for the hospital, as was closed for the same length of time on July 17th and follows Dawson Creek and District Hospital's closure on July 29th. The city of Fort St. John has installed security cameras and has made a call for residents to report suspicious activity following repeated incidents of vandalism at Kin Park. In a press release, the city said acts have caused thousands of dollars in public property damage and increased the cost of local taxpayers. The repeated incidents have led to responses from emergency services, including the Fort St. John Fire Department and the Fort St. John RCMP. The first weekend of August means the return of the Gold Panning Championships in Taylor. Festivities are set to include activities such as an arts and crafts fair, bouncy castles, face painting, wagon rides, a bannock making competition, and more. The annual event starts with a parade on Friday, July 31st, around 5 p.m., and continues throughout the weekend at Peace Island Park. For all the details on these stories,